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0: 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The wine is chilled. The picnic baskets open. And then Billy Idol hits the stage.
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0: 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The wine is chilled. The picnic baskets are open. And then, Billy Idol hits the stage.
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0: It's a beautiful summer night at Ravinia. The lawn is full. The wine is chilled. The picnic baskets open. And then, Billy Idol hits the stage. Hang on, Billy Idol at Ravinia?
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0: 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What does that mean? We played the 80s. 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And 2000s. 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

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What does that mean? We played the 80s. '90s. And 2000s. You get the idea. Chicagoland's classic alternative is

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0: It's a beautiful summer night at Ravinia. 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The wine is chilled. The picnic baskets are open. And then, Billy Idol hits the stage.
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0: 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Billy Idol at Ravinia?
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0: It's a beautiful summer night at Ravinia. The lawn is full. The wine is chilled. The picnic baskets are open. And then, Billy Idol hits the stage. Hang on. Billy Idol at Ravinia?
1: It says Billy Idol.
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7: 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He's saying I love lasagna.
0: It is National Lasagna Day today.
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7: Showtime. Lasagna. Oh, you've got mail. That is one of my favorites, by the way, is lasagna. My mother's lasagna. Now, does she make the best lasagna ever? I thought so until I got a little older. But happy Lasagna Day, Mom, up there in heaven. I got you covered with your lasagna. She would make me a whole thing of lasagna when she'd come over to my house when I lived alone. Freeze some for me. Oh, that's my mom. It is Monday, June 29th. Welcome to it, the last week of June. Just a couple days here. A heat advisory into effect today at noon, runs through Wednesday at 10 p.m. Breezy, humid today with sunshine, a few clouds, 94 today. Tomorrow, mostly sunny, breezy, and hot, 93. Heat index values expected around 105 each afternoon through Wednesday. Ouch. In sports, the Cubs claim their series with Milwaukee. The Sox meet up with Baltimore tonight. The NFL draft is in the books. Blackhawks picked up a defenseman. Sky fell to the Aces. Your Fire bringing in a proven striker. And at the Travelers Tournament, Scotty Scheffler and Victor Hovland will play it off at 8 a.m. today on the Golf Channel. Yeah, it was raining. In the news, Illinois boosting protections for the LGBTQ plus community. And former President Biden has spoken about Trump's presidency and basically called him a loser. From Hollywood, another big weekend for Toy Story 5 at the box office. A legendary writer, director, and actor turns 100. And could Kelsey Grammer be running for political office? Hollywood apps at 8:50. It's just another manic Monday, but the manic should be your opportunity to see, of all people, at Ravinia, yep, Billy Idol. 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

0: the small things, like calling soccer football. What's up with that, huh? Yeah, come on. We'd like to welcome World Cup fans from around the world. But first, there may be one tiny rule we would like everyone to agree with from here on out. I don't think they're going to do it, but... Oh, we got a heat advisory in effect today at noon, runs through Wednesday at 10 p.m. Each day in the afternoon, it's going to feel like it's 105 degrees. 105. You know what that means? Elderly, people with breathing issues, you got to take it slow. Everyone should, and stay hydrated, okay? Today's high, 94. We're going to have sunshine with a few clouds, mostly sunny, breezy, and hot, 93 tomorrow, okay? And now to all you soccer fans out there, or football, well, whatever.
1: This is a special message for our World Cup visitors. Folks, we're delighted you finally discovered ranch dressing. It's pretty life-changing, isn't it? Additionally, we're thrilled you're embracing membership stores with 17 different kinds of Oreos for some reason. But now that you've clearly seen how we've been correct about a few things, it's time to admit we were right about one more. The sport is called soccer, not football. Soccer. So let's make a deal. You keep quietly stuffing ranch into your suitcase and we'll pretend not to notice. But in return, you call it soccer. It's a win-win. Well, mostly for us, but still a win-win. Look, nobody's asking you to abandon your culture. We're just asking you to stop being wrong. Call it soccer. You can do this. We have faith in you. Yes, oh, and one last thing. Okay. When you get home, you may want to schedule an appointment with a cardiologist, because with the amount of American junk food you've been eating, your LDL is about ready to start singing the national anthem. Safe travels. And if anyone asks what sport you watched in America, the correct answer is soccer.
0: Football. Hundreds of thousands pack Chicago's north side for one of the city's biggest annual events, plus shocking charges against the parents of a 7-year-old boy next in our news. Cubs win another thriller. The Fire may have landed a global superstar, and the Blackhawks add to their future next in sports.
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McKay in the morning. Somehow less bitter than your first cup of coffee.

dating has entered a whole new era. There's a new trend. It's aimed at helping dudes, but the price tag is raising the dude's eyebrows, which could be trimmed just a little bit. I'm just saying. You don't want big, bushy eyebrows when you go on your first date. A heat advisory goes into effect today at noon and runs through Wednesday at 10 o'clock. Breezy, humid today. Sunshine, a few clouds, 94. Mostly sunny, breezy, and hot tomorrow, 93. Heat index values will be around 105 each afternoon through Wednesday. That's a little bit crazy. Another pride parade in Chicago in the books. Hundreds of thousands of people lined the north side yesterday for the city's 55th annual pride parade. The event stepped off in North Halsted and featured dozens of entries, including community groups, local businesses, sports teams, and elected officials. Michigan prosecutors, they've charged the parents of a 7-year-old boy with second-degree murder, torture, and child abuse following

0: the child's death last November. Now, authorities say the boy, he weighed 255 pounds when he died, 7 years old. And first responders were called to the family's home for a report of a child having trouble breathing. He passed away. Wow. And apparently dating apps aren't stressful enough now. Some men are paying thousands of dollars to attend dating boot camps. Really? That promise to help them find love? Really? They teach everything from how to start a conversation. Hey, to overcoming approach anxiety. I get the anxiety issue there. One exercise, staring at women for several minutes. Staring, that is not the lesson I would lead with. Oh, I'm going to stare at her for a bunch of minutes. Let me know how that works out for you, okay? The Cubs sports claim their series in Milwaukee, 4-3 win in 10 innings. They'll welcome San Diego to Wrigley tonight. Sox had their two-game winning streak snapped after Anthony Kay allowed 4 earned runs on 7 hits before leaving in the fourth. Sox head to Baltimore tonight. The Blackhawks wrapped up the NHL draft by selecting Boston University defenseman Xavier Villanueva with the 34th overall pick. Sky had their two-game winning streak snapped, 107-99 loss to the Aces. As Chicago gets another shot at Vegas Friday night, Chicago Fire appear to be closing in on one of the biggest signings in club history. ESPN reports they're finalizing a deal with Polish striker Robert Lewandowski after his contract with Barcelona expired. The round of 32 continues at the World Cup today. Brazil taking on Japan, Germany facing Paraguay, and the Netherlands meets Morocco. Travelers Championship will be decided this morning on the Golf Channel. Scottie Scheffler and Victor Hovland finished tied at 21 under before darkness suspended play. There's a big 90-minute rain delay, too. They'll meet in a playoff. Colin Morikawa finished one shot back in third. So, Scottie Scheffler, Victor, 8 o'clock this morning Central on the Golf Channel. I will be watching while I'm doing the show. I'm very lucky to have that opportunity. I watched that whole thing, and then I didn't get back to the rain delay and missed the last 4 holes. And I was like, damn. Internet patience, a presidential genius, and a medicine that changed history. Those are 3 of our 5 random facts that are coming up next.
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When we told you that Billy Idol's playing Ravinia, did you go, Billy Idol at Ravinia? Could that be right? It is. Sunday, July 12th. We have five keywords today. The first one drops at 8 o'clock. So that means 5, 10, 15, 20, 25 chances. The best way to get your tickets free is to get them all. So we'll be starting at 8 o'clock. Make sure you come back.

When we say our five random facts, we have facts so wild we do. Internet patience, a presidential genius, and a medicine that changed history. That's just three of the five. Stay tuned for the rest. And stay tuned for this forecast of yours, because it's a dangerous heat coming. A heat advisory goes into effect today at noon. It'll run through Wednesday at 10 p.m. So breezy and humid today, sunshine, a few clouds, 94. Tomorrow, mostly sunny, breezy, and hot, 93. Heat index values, it's going to feel like it's 105 each afternoon through Wednesday. So please, please, please, please stay hydrated. Look out for the elderly, those with breathing issues. Be careful.

0: 4-second rule, you know it. That is the amount of time that the average internet user will wait for a page to load before leaving and going to another site. Yeah, 4 seconds. Okay, I'm leaving. Yeah, I don't even know if I'd wait 4 seconds. When I see it just searching, I'm like, done. Go find another one. Before he was president, James Garfield came up with a proof of the Pythagorean theorem that was published in an educational journal. He is the only president to have contributed anything original to mathematics. But President Trump still has 2+ years to add his name to that list. Viagra was initially developed to help relieve pain from spasms in the coronary arteries. It didn't work. But in the tests, researchers discovered its sexual side effect and quickly made that its main purpose. So Viagra was not created until they saw the guy they were working on go, swing, okay. Ronald Reagan was the first U.S. president who'd ever had a divorce. He married an actress named Jane Wyman in 1940, Jane, and they got divorced 8 years later in 1948. President Trump was the second president who'd ever had a divorce. And everyone in North Korea, and I bet there were a lot of them, anyone in North Korea named Kim Jong-un had to legally change their name once he took power because it is illegal to have the same name as the supreme leader. Well, I don't think there's any other Donald Trumps, are there? Maybe. He should have to change his name, I think. Coming back with the Smashing Pumpkins, and you don't have to spend a fortune or travel across the country to have a great holiday weekend. I got a plan for you. We got a summer destination that's close to home. It is worth checking out, and I will give you all the details next.
1: 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The wine is chilled. Picnic baskets are open. And then Billy Idol hits the stage.
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2: Stop.

0: I'm not seeing any rain in the forecast. I'm seeing heat and humidity and vacation land. Doesn't everybody just want to take a vacation? I'm going to be going to New Hampshire up by a lake for my niece's wedding to the love of her life in July. It's going to be a lot of fun. Susie and I are going to be going up there. I get to see my grandkids from my son Shane and his wife Liz. The little one, Violet, turns 2 this week. And Rosie is 4. My little grandchildren, vacation. But you know what? You don't have to travel like I do for vacation. We found a family getaway that's a lot closer to home than you think, and you may have driven right by it. We'll get to that after your forecast. It is vacation weather inside with the air conditioner. Heat advisory in effect today at noon, runs through Wednesday at 10. Breezy, humid today, sunshine, a few clouds, 94. Mostly sunny, breezy, hot, 93. Heat index is expected at 105 each afternoon. Oh, that's a lot. 105 heat index, so be careful. And now let's take that little vacation we were talking about.
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0: Vacation all I ever wanted. Vacation in your backyard today. Oh, can you imagine vacation? Kids, we're taking you on vacation. Where are we going? The backyard. And then just put up signs. Sweatland, jungle fever, anything. That would suck. I got to go to Disney. Not bragging, just saying. God, I can't imagine if a parent did that to their children. That was dumb, Producer Scott. Hey, coming up, new law signed in Illinois following the Pride Parade, plus Joe Biden delivers some pointed remarks about President Trump. The Sky get outgunned by Vegas. Cubs keep rolling. Travelers Championship heads to a playoff this morning at 8. Stay tuned.
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0: You're going to love this. 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

0: We have you trained so well to be tuning in right now for keywords. We have no keyword this hour. 8, 10, noon, 3 p.m., and 5 p.m. You'll get your keywords for Billy Idol. 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

0: some people swear, belongs in lasagna, and others refuse to use it. Any ideas? It's your smart question of the day. What's the one ingredient some people swear belongs in lasagna, and others refuse to use it? You can get your answer up on our Facebook page right now. You got time, because I got the weather and headlines before I get to the answers on our page. A heat advisory in effect starting at noon today runs through Wednesday at 10. Today, much like tomorrow, breezy and humid with sunshine and a few clouds, 94. Mostly sunny. That's the difference tomorrow. It'll be hot, 93. Both days, it's going to feel like it's 105 when it comes to the heat index. So yeah, not going to be all that great, is it? I don't think so. All right, so here's what's going on in the news. LGBTQ plus community. The measure limits the use of Illinois' medical records by out-of-state investigations involving gender-affirming care. This is going to be passed here in Illinois. Expand insurance coverage for hormone therapy and update the process for selecting gender marks on state IDs and driver's licenses. The bills were signed after Sunday's Chicago Pride Parade. Governor J.B., former President Joe Biden is criticizing President Trump once again. I haven't heard anything from him. So, speaking in Maryland over the weekend, Biden called Trump a loser. Okay, big fighting words there, buddy. While blasting the White House ballroom project, Trump's name on the Kennedy Center and changes at the Lincoln Memorial reflecting pool. The speech came on the second anniversary of Biden's 2024 debate against President Trump. Well, he wasn't president then, but he had the debate. You know what I'm talking about, right? National Lasagna Day. What's the one ingredient some people swear belongs in lasagna, others refuse to eat? What did you have to say on Facebook? Jeremy said some nice ground Italian sausage. We can do that. I mix it with burger. Mr. Bob and Cindy said cottage cheese, and Cindy said for me it's a ricotta every time. And Bill said a topping of sharp cheddar. That sounds good. I've never done that, Bill. I'm thinking about it right now. And if you go by William, I apologize. William Farrington. So we live next to Farrington's in Spofford Lake, New Hampshire. If you're any relation, probably not, being out here. But yeah, we live next to the Farrington's.
1: Yes.
0: Anyway, two of you got it right. Two of you. And so there were only two that had the same answer. Do you remember what it was? That's even testing your memory right now. Cottage cheese is the one ingredient some people swear belongs in lasagna, and others, not gonna do it. Not gonna do it. All right, let's get to your sports and see what's going on in the world. The Sky came up about short against the Aces 107-99, despite 24 points each from Camila Cardoso and Azura Stevens. Chicago's two-game winning streak over. They'll get a rematch in Vegas Friday night. Travelers Championship wasn't quite finished Sunday after a 90-minute rain, and then it got dark. Scotty Scheffler and Victor Hovland are tied at 21 under. We'll settle things in a playoff this morning, 8 o'clock on the Golf Channel. Colin Morikawa finished third, one shot back. I got to watch that while I'm on the air. The Cubs wrapped up a series win over the Brewers, 4-3. Victory in 10 innings. San Diego comes to Wrigley tonight. Anthony Kay, 3 innings plus. That's all he lasted. White Sox lost after their two-game winning streak came to an end. They open a road series in Baltimore tonight. The Fire putting the finishing touches on a deal for star striker Robert Lewandowski. ESPN says the Polish international is set to join Chicago after leaving Barcelona. Three World Cup rounds of 32 matches on schedule today. Brazil meets Japan, Germany, Paraguay, and the Netherlands take on Morocco. And the Blackhawks added another young defenseman at the NHL draft, selecting Boston University's Xavier Villanueva with the 34th pick overall. I think I added an extra syllable in there. I do apologize. That's just me babbling. All right, coming up next, we got your daily dose of 5 random facts, math, medicine, and one of the strangest laws you'll ever hear. Next.
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12: 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And 2000s. 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

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Wow. 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

0: Coming up, a president who could do advanced math, excuse me, the famous happy accident. Oh, yeah, I can tell you're happy there, Scott. And one country's unbelievable law. It is up in our daily dose of five random facts. 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Yeah, things are heating up, folks. We have a weather advisory, a heat advisory in effect till starting at noon, runs through Wednesday at 10 p.m. So both days, breezy, hot, humid, sunshine, 94 today, 93 tomorrow. Heat index values around 105, 105 degrees each afternoon through Wednesday. So you got to be careful outside in the heat. Yep. Water up.
1: It's time for

0: 5 random facts. Everyone in North Korea named Kim Jong-un had to legally change their name once he took power because it is illegal, sir, to have the same name as the Supreme Leader. Ronald Reagan.
1: Yes, well.
0: 88, the Reagan was the first U.S. president who'd ever had a divorce. He married an actress named Jane Wyman in 1940. They divorced 8 years later, so if you do the math, that's 1948. President Trump was the second who'd ever had a divorce and became president. You know, before he was president, James Garfield came up with a proof of the Pythagorean theorem that was published in an educational journal. He's the only president to have contributed anything original to mathematics. But how many years does Trump have left? Two plus years to add his name to that list? The 4-second rule is the amount of time that the average internet user will wait for a page to load before leaving and going to another site. So you click on the page, you see it just thinking about, am I going to give it to him or not? Gone. I'm gone. I don't even wait 4 seconds. I said, this isn't going to work. Viagra didn't work either. Not for what it was initially developed to help. It was made to help relieve pain from spasms in the coronary arteries. It did not work. But in the tests, the researchers discovered, its sexual side effect and quickly made that its main, we developed Viagra so men can have better relations. Yeah, that is not true. Worried about your arteries. I love it. 5 random facts. Hey, speaking of a fun name, have you ever heard of Funflation? It's officially a thing, and if you tried to buy concert tickets, plan a vacation, or maybe catch a World Cup match, you already know exactly what Funflation is. Yeah, that is up too. We got details on the way next.
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And you must be safe this week. A heat advisory goes into effect today at noon, runs through Wednesday at 10 p.m. Breezy, humid today with sunshine, a few clouds, 94. Mostly sunny, not cloud coverage tomorrow. High of 93, heat indexes around 105 each afternoon through Wednesday. So obviously you need to take care of your health and your exposure to things that may not be good for you if you have breathing issues or

0: doesn't everybody want to have fun? But fun is starting to cost you quite a bit of money, isn't it? Yeah, funflation. That's what it's called. It's actually a thing now. Economists say it's the fact that everything we do for fun is getting ridiculously expensive. Think concerts, vacations, theme parks, especially the World Cup. So one couple from Virginia says they're spending nearly 10 grand just to follow the tournament through Boston, New Jersey, and Miami. So tickets alone were around 800 bucks each. Parking hit $175. Then you add the airfare, the hotels, the rental cars, and food on top of that. $10,000. And here's the kicker. They say it's more than double what they spent following the World Cup in Brazil back in 2014. That was 12 years ago. I mean, what do you want? So whether it's trying to see your favorite band or taking the family on vacation or checking something off your bucket list, fun comes with a pretty hefty price tag. Welcome to the age of funflation. You having fun yet? Tell your face. That's one of my favorite sayings that Kevin Matthews said when I used to work with him. Hey, Mo, you having a good time? Yeah, tell your face. Oh, okay. Do I look sad? I guess so. Coming back with Green Day. And hope you like air conditioning. Chicago is about to get caught under a giant heat dome, plus a possible easing of tensions in the Middle East. That's next in our news. Three more World Cup matches today. The Sox head to Baltimore, and the Cubs have won 6 of 7. They're on a roll, but they're pitching. What's going on?
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And thank God we have the text line, because you need to text the word Billy, B-I-L-L-Y, as in Billy Idol at Ravinia. That is the first keyword of five today. 630-585-7529. I know, Billy Idol at Ravinia. Once in a lifetime, man.

0: Hey, you ice cream lovers, we've got some fun summer stats, including one number that's almost impossible to imagine. But we'll get to that after our heat advisory chat. Well, actually, we're going to get to that. Heat advisory goes into effect at noon, runs through Wednesday at 10 p.m. Around 105 expected each afternoon through Wednesday. So if you are not a fan of hot weather, you're really not going to like this. Forecasters say the two heat domes are merging into that one giant heat dome, expected to bake much of the eastern half of the country through the 4th of July weekend. We could see the highs in the upper 90s starting today. That's not good. The U.S. and Iran say they're going to pause hostilities for now and allow ships to move freely through the Strait of Hormuz. Talks are expected to continue as both sides work through technical issues. The conflict, technical issues, has driven up gas prices, rattled the global economy, and strained international relationships. Oh, that sound. Ice cream truck! Yay. It's annoying, isn't it? This early in the morning. If your kids are hearing it, they'll wake up and go to school. Oh, wait, they're off. If it feels like everyone's eating ice cream this summer, you're not wrong. A new survey says 60% of us are ice cream fanatics. Every time I hear it, I used to drive an ice cream truck. So every time I hear it, I said, should we get one? What are they, $5 now? 95% have at least had one scoop every week. And here's the wild one. Americans eat enough ice cream every summer to fill 113 football stadiums. And that's before it melts. And believe it or not, bowls beat cones by almost 2-1. So the cone is going out. I want a bowl of ice cream. I don't want a little skinny cone of ice cream. What's that all about? More consumption. That's what it's all about. All right, let's get to sports. That was driving me crazy. The Fire could be adding one of the biggest names in the world soccer arena. ESPN reports the club is finalizing a deal with Polish striker Robert Lewandowski following his departure from Barcelona. Blackhawks choose the 34th pick in the NHL draft to select Boston University defenseman Xavier Villanueva. Cubs stayed hot with a 4-3 10-inning win over Milwaukee. Say Suzuki delivered two RBIs and extras as Chicago claimed the series, won for the sixth time in seven games. Padres visit Wrigley tonight. Anthony Kay surrendered four earned runs before exiting in the fourth inning. Sox had their two-game winning streak snapped. Face the Orioles tonight. Sky dropped a decision 107-99 to the Aces. Chicago meets with them again Friday night. Three more round of 32 matches on tap at the World Cup. Brazil faces Japan, Germany, Paraguay, and the Netherlands battles Morocco. And the Travelers Championship playoff today, 8 a.m. Oh, no. Am I missing it? Oh, my God. Turn it on, producer Scott. It's on now, the final round. It's probably over. Scotty Scheffler, Victor Hovland, they were tied at 21 under, a big 90-minute rain delay. So I don't know. He probably already won it. I missed it. Let's take a break. We have to take a break. We've got comedy for you coming up. I got to go watch the golf. Sorry. And we'll play some certified alternative classics. Good riddance to all of you.
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0: 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All right, let's get to our forecast today. You know there is a heat advisory in effect, and it's going to remain that way for the rest of the, well, a couple days anyway. Today at noon, that goes in effect and runs through Wednesday at 10 p.m. Breezy and humid, sunshine, a few clouds, 94. Mostly sunny, breezy, and hot, 93. It's going to feel like 105 both days. It's going to be bad. So let's get to Jerry Seinfeld. He's talking about the ice cream man.
1: I like the good humor man. I'd wait for him. It was another huge thing of the of life as a guy was to hear that little jingle bell and the white truck and the little white suit, and we'd stand in line behind the truck, and all the different ice creams that you could get was on the back of the truck, placed right over the exhaust pipe.
2: Oh, yeah. Oh, yeah.
1: You had a Dixie cup. It was the equivalent of smoking a pack of Camels. Nobody cared. These were good times.
0: Yeah, they were. Here's comedian Gary Gulman on why he eats ice cream with a fork and what it means about you if you do it too. Gary?
3: More often than not, I use a fork to eat ice cream. And if you eat ice cream with a fork, I know you so well. I know you so well. Yeah. Because my policy is I'm not washing a spoon until I'm all out of forks. And people say, why don't you just wash a spoon? Why don't I shower? Fork prints in ice cream. Oh, if I see fork print, I know your world. Fork prints in ice cream are evidence of a life in chaos. Chaos. If I see fork prints in your ice cream, I don't need to see your kitchen. I know the dishes are piled so high you can't refill the Brita. Not that I should refill the Brita. I haven't changed the filter in 4 years. Oh. I don't need to go into your bedroom. I know there's no top sheet on your bed. The top sheet is tacked up over the window as a curtain. I don't need to go into your bathroom. I know that the new roll of toilet paper is resting on the empty spool. It's the only household chore I can do while sitting on the toilet. And I'm like, not today. Not today. I don't have the strength to squeeze that spindle and lock it in.
0: Yeah. Yeah. A lot of tough things going on in his life. That is your comedy for today. Toy Story 5 stays on top. Mel Brooks turns 100, and Taylor Swift's wedding rumors get even bigger. We got some good deets coming your way in Hollywood.
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0: possible political future for Kelsey Grammer. 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
1: Oh, no. Tragedy. 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When you split with your loved one, you know it is tragedy.
0: It is your forecast time. It's going to be hot. A heat advisory in effect starts at noon, runs through Wednesday at 10 p.m. Breezy and humid today, sunshine, few clouds, 94. Basically the same without clouds tomorrow, 93. Heat index will feel like it's 105 degrees every day today, tomorrow, and Wednesday. Let's get to your Hollywood happening, shall we? Toy Story 5 stayed on top of the box office, pulling in another $70 million in its second weekend for nearly $300 million domestically. Supergirl opened in second with about $40 million. Comedy legend Mel Brooks celebrated his 100th birthday over the weekend. The creator of classics like Blazing Saddles, Young Frankenstein, and Spaceballs still going strong. An HBO documentary debuted this year, and a Spaceballs sequel is due out next year. Page Six claims Stevie Nicks and Tim McGraw are going to perform at Taylor Swift and Travis Kelce's rumored wedding at Madison Square Garden. The guest list is said to include Ed Sheeran, Selena Gomez, Patrick Mahomes, and Bradley Cooper, with one insider saying it'll be bigger than the Met Gala.
1: Well, excuse us.
0: And Courtney Cox and longtime partner Johnny McDade have split after more than a decade together. Sources say the breakup was amicable and the two remain close friends. And one parting word of the 8 o'clock hour here is Billy. Billy Idol. B-I-L-L-Y is your keyword if you want to win tickets. You get 5 keywords today. The next one's at 10 and then noon and then 3 and 5 in the afternoon with Joey D. But get Billy in first. You only got a couple of minutes here. 630-585-7529. 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

0: 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McKay in the morning.
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I got a guy who has a little review on Supergirl. 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
1: It kills me

0: My buddy Chris has a quick review of Superwoman. Was out. It came in number two, Millie Alcock. How did she do?
1: You know, I absolutely thought she did an excellent job.
0: Good.
1: And of course, I love Crypto. But I thought she did a good job of, you know, a younger Supergirl. If you read the new comics.
0: Yeah.
1: They explain several things that you've never seen in a movie, which is the different suns and how they affect Kryptonians, which I've never seen that before, you know, in a movie.
0: I don't know.
1: And they actually explore that in this movie.
0: Okay.
1: Which makes a lot more sense.
0: I guess I have to see it. But he did say he liked the movie quite a bit. And there is exceptional violence in it where Supergirl actually kills people, where Superman is always holding back from killing anyone. So there is some extreme violence. Now I'm going to get a lot of you to go, right? Hey, coming up, we got the Smashing Pumpkins for you.
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Let me live that fantasy. The man behind Seinfeld, Larry David, has a new HBO show, Life Larry and the Pursuit of Happiness. In almost history of America, premiered on Friday night. I'm going to play you a clip about the Declaration of Independence, if he were to write it.

0: There is only one Larry David. It is Crazy Life, Larry in Pursuit of Unhappiness. An Almost History of America premiered Friday night. It's a variety of sketches from important moments in history. Now, the first one had Larry's character adding many grievances, because that's what Larry does, to the first Declaration of Independence with Henry Winkler, who was Fonzie.
1: You want to put into this Declaration of Independence, it is illegal to share an umbrella.
2: If it's raining, bring your own umbrella. Don't infringe on someone else's. You forgot your umbrella? Too bad. Get wet. Live with it. Don't get somebody else wet, because you are too stupid to bring your own.
3: Sir, after January 7th, it is illegal to wish anyone a Happy New Year.
2: Oh, precisely, Adam. These Happy New Years, they go on endlessly. January 20th, Happy New Year. January 25th, Happy New Year. January 31st, when does it end?
0: Oh, can you imagine if that were your father? A lot of you are saying, that does sound like my father. You bring your own umbrella. You're not using mine, son. Coming back with Incubus next. And the Ataris.
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0: I'm out. Gordon Mays coming up next. He's got your next keyword for Billy Idol at Ravinia. Who'd have thunk it, right? Yeah, Billy Idol at Ravinia. Sounds delicious. Picnicking with the Idol. Rebel yell, yeah. More. 10 o'clock. He's got a keyword at noon, too, during his 90s at noon. And I'll see you tomorrow on a terrific Tuesday. Please stay cool today.
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1: There are a lot of ways to describe today. No better than that. We are 95.9 The River. Chicago's Classic Alternative. It's Gordon. Welcome to it. Billy Idol out at Ravinia a week from Sunday, which is still just a fun sentence to say. I feel like he's going to break Ravinia. You should be there. Keywords all this week. I'll get you the next one next.

0: head up to the land of Fall Out Boy, North Shore, see Billy Idol take the Ravinia stage in Highland Park a week from Sunday, July 12th. We have your tickets. This hour's keyword is, yeah, you got it, Idol. I-D-O-L. I-D-O-L. 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

Dude, every time you leave the house, I mean, $50 minimum, right? God forbid you're going shopping and, like, it's easy to see why, as you get into the years, like, why, how concerts become less of a priority, and cost is one of them. I get it. Like, we all understand that we can help. You hear people going to shows for free all the time. You're like, how does that happen to me? There might be something, a glaring mistake that you're making that we can fix in 3 minutes. I'll tell you.

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If we're ever making it more complicated for you, we're not doing our job. You got to tell us. Because all we are set out to do is to be that companion that makes things awesome for you. And that includes being a River regular. So if you're like hearing people like, oh, God, I went to this show for free and went to this show for free. It's hard to prioritize concerts when things are so expensive. I totally understand that. So let us help, including the Evanescence show. You have until tomorrow to become a River regular because that opportunity is coming to River regular inboxes tomorrow. So if you don't want to go, then that's okay. If you're already a River regular, that's already coming. But if you haven't signed up to be a River regular, that's where all these opportunities just show up on your phone. Like in the middle of your day, you don't even have to do anything about it. Text regular, R-E-G-U-L-A-R. You do that one time, you get signed up, and it's coming your way tomorrow.

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You got until 11 to get this keyword in for Billy Idol, which, you know, who knows how that's going to go? 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I don't know. 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This hour's keyword is Idol. 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

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Now you do what they told you. 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

go to a new country, try new things. You fall in love with different condiments. It happens all over. But what's happening with this World Cup happening here in the United States, in Mexico and Canada, are folks from other continents falling in love with ranch dressing. That is an us thing, right? Like, we put ranch on everything. That's pretty much exclusively here where we live. 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A big bottle of Hidden Valley is pretty heavy. So there's valuable pounds in your luggage. 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We'll get more. Like, we're constantly producing ranch.

0: 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The wine is chilled. The picnic baskets are open. And then Billy Idol hits the stage.
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Gotta say, I misspoke. I said United States Postal Service. 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

I came to visit on World Cup holiday. So on a, by side, if you got something to ship overseas, now's the time to do it, thanks to Ranch and the World Cup.

0: for co-workers. 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

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They don't do that. It appears they don't do that in the summertime, but, you know, if you need a break, take it. Kind of sneaks up on you. 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Appreciate you having us on. 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

As we get ready for 90s at Noon, coming up a full hour of all the bests from a highly competitive standpoint. 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

0: By all intents and purposes, not even the heaviest song on Core, debut from STP, but good enough to pick up the Grammy for Best Hard Rock Song in 94 that kicks us off. We're doing 90s at noon. We'll get you a keyword for a Billy Idol at Ravinia. The only onomatopoeia of 90s at noon is happening right now.
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Wine, W-I-N-E, Wine, 630-585-7529. 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

0: listen, I don't want to call myself a doctor here. I don't want to even be confused for that. No different than a doctor played on TV. But what we're doing here is helping you. 90s at noon, underway, Social D. 95 down the river. Researchers continue finding that nostalgia. Good for stress. Improves your mood. Makes people feel more socially connected. And you don't have to pay a copay on this. Living back to simpler times. That's what we're doing. With Primus on now. Self-care.
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Until 1 o'clock, Billy Idol at Ravinio. Chances all this week. 1 o'clock is the cutoff on this hour's keyword, which is wine, W-I-N-E, as in some wine might be spilled at Ravinia because they invited Billy Idol to play. 630-585-7529.

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4th of July week, your daily doom coming up, you would anticipate a missing appendage type reminders, but we will talk about appendage, talking about your feet on this one. Ooh, some people just got excited. Stand by. It's not what you think. Next.

typical Daily Doom is usually existential crisis. This is more of a hot tip. Literally, every year, emergency rooms treat thousands of burns. Not from fireworks. They do that, too. But this one in particular, walking on bare pavement without shoes. Pool decks, artificial turf, that, like, green AstroTurf stuff on your raging hot deck this week. Watch out. Could reach up to 130 degrees, even when the air temperatures are below that. So literally the floor is lava. Good luck.

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that goes back to summer of 94. A few years later, things got a little different when Limp Bizkit and Creed entered the chats. We'll relive that next month. In July, Credit Union One Amphitheater out in Tinley Park, Summer of 99 and Beyond Festival. We'll get you into both days. Thanks to Ivy Hall Dispensary. Throw in a $500.

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Your Offspring, Chicagoland's Classic Alternative. Good afternoon, happy Monday. It's Joey, and today's a Monday that even Garfield could not dislike. First of all, because it's National Lasagna Day, so that's right up his alley, but there's a reason why you could be looking forward to today as well. I know the weekend's over and it's back to the old grind, but you got something that you may like to win coming up. I'll let you know what that is, how, and when you can win it right after Young the Giant.

0: Chicagoland has so many awesome venues. I mean, the Aragon, the Vic, the Riv, all very cool places, but it's summertime, so the outdoor concerts are going to hit just a little bit harder, especially at Ravinia Pavilion. That's where you're going to go see Billy Idol. Oh yes, the man, the myth, the legend. It's going to be playing live July 12th. We got chances for you to win those tickets all week long, 5 keywords a day, and your next chance is coming up in less than an hour. Oh yes, start the timer. Just after 3 o'clock is that next keyword. And Beastie Boys, 95.9 The River.
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0: It's a beautiful summer night at Ravinia. 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The wine is chilled. The picnic baskets are open. And then, Billy Idol hits the stage.
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Incubus, Chicagoland's classic alternative. It's summertime. 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

There's not a lot of things that people agree on universally anymore, but I would say that we can all take solace in the fact that we hate Mondays. I think it's a pretty universally felt experience. And I was wondering, what way could we change that? Garfield usually hates Mondays, except this particular one because it's National Lasagna Day. So I know we have him on board, but what could we do to change it for the general population? It's Joey. I propose every Monday, no matter what profession, what company, what business you work for, is now Pajama Day. It's a good way to ease your way back in. You don't have to get fully professional. It's like a nice mix between relaxation and actually being productive. Although that might not work out if you're like a firefighter or policeman. We can iron out the details. Text in your idea. How do we make Mondays more palatable? 630-585-7529. 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

I don't know how we got this thing to work, because on paper, it seems like a robbery. But I'm not going to say anything if you won't. You have a chance to win two VIP passes to the Summer of 99 and Beyond Fest. Creed, Bush, Limp Bizkit, the list goes on. And it's all going on July 18th and 19th at the Amphitheater in Tinley Park. And we're not stopping there, because Ivy Hall wanted to make it even better. You're also going to win a $500 Visa gift card on top of your two VIP passes. Again, I don't know how we convinced them to give that away, but I'm not going to question it if you won't. You can enter to win that at 959theriver.com, but get on that while supplies last, because it is a highly sought-after item. 959theriver.com.

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If you've managed not to melt in the car today, congratulations. I'm going to give you a reward just for doing that. It's Joey. Billy Idol's going to be at the Ravinia Pavilion July 12th, and you, my friend, deserve to be at that show. It's going to be a legendary performance, and I think you need to be a part of that, especially for free. I'm not going to make you pay for it. What do you take me for? I got a keyword for you to text in to win those tickets coming up right after Eve 6.

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3: Please, if you're going to do anything today, just don't leave the dog outside for too long because yuck. High of 92, low of 74, 87 degrees right now. 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

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I say you look so fine that I really want to make you mine. 4, 5, 6, come on and get your kicks. Now you don't need.

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I say you look so fine that I really want to make you mine. 4, 5, 6, come on and get your kicks. 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

This is one of those moments that takes you back to when you were in high school and the teacher forgets to ask you about the homework you didn't do. Because it feels like we're getting away with something here. You win two Summer of 99 VIP passes. Creed, Bush, Limp Bizkit, Cypress Hill. I mean, the list goes on, and I'd like to add you to it. And you're not just winning those two VIP passes. Thanks to Ivy Hall, you're also getting a $500 Visa gift card. Not sure how we got them to give all this away, but I'm not going to say anything if you don't. I'll just let you know how to win it. You can do that right now at 959theriver.com, but don't wait on this one, because I have a feeling it's going to be a highly sought-after product. 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Sublime.

wouldn't consider this a necessity per se, but it would definitely be appreciated on a day like today. It is nasty hot outside. Feels like you're swimming already when you're just walking around because of the humidity, but it's like a 107 degree real feel with the humidity and heat. Yuck. I would like to go to a pool or the beach or a boat. I've been trying to get on a boat for years. Somebody, please. I'll bring sandwiches. I'll do whatever. Just take us out for the day. We gotta find out what's the best way to survive heat like this. We'll talk about that coming up right after the Pumpkins.

0: you're brave enough to be driving around right now with your windows down instead of having the AC on, you know exactly what I'm talking about. When I say it feels like 107 today, it feels like all of 107. And the humidity is making it feel like you're swimming just in the dry air. However, I'd like to actually go swimming. A pool, a beach, even a boat day would suffice real nice right now. It's Joey. I gotta say, with the heat like this, you gotta be wanting to go swimming. But what's like a necessity? What's the one thing you need? I just went swimming yesterday at a friend's house. And of course, asking about food, we thought about pizza. But for some reason, sandwiches just hit different around water. I don't know what it is, but it's just elite. Sandwiches and like Doritos. It's been the best meal poolside since I was 5, and I don't plan on changing it. But maybe you would. What's a non-negotiable, something you need for a pool/beach day? 630-585-7529.
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Hall of Famer Soundgarden on the Rock and Roll Hall of Fame nominated 95.9 The River. Thank you for that, by the way. 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So I want to get you one more shot at winning those Billy Idol tickets. He's going to be at Ravinia Pavilion July 12th. 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

Weezer, Chicago, less classic alternative. The walk from the car to the door is simply too much today. So make sure you're staying hydrated, stay cool, and make sure you're drinking water for the reason that I'm going to have to put you to work today. Even though it's hot out, even though it's Monday, I know you got a lot to do, but trust me, this one's going to pay off. It's Joey. Got tickets for you to go see Billy Idol at Ravinia Pavilion. We'll let you know how and when you can win those tickets right after Chicago's own. Chevelle.

I do have something for you to do today. A little bit of work, but it's not going to be too labor intensive. No need to extort any more energy in this type of heat. It's just going to be a simple text message. But Billy Idol's playing Ravinia Pavilion July 12th. And if you want to go to a legendary show for free, well, you've come to the right place. Got another keyword coming up for you to win those tickets at the end of the day, just after 5 o'clock. The final keyword in less than an hour. So do whatever you got to do to make sure you remember that time. Set a timer, write a post-it note, chisel it into stone, get a tattoo, whatever it takes. Thompson Twins, 95.9 The River.

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1: Good thing we're not made out of wax, because you definitely would have melted by now. High of 93 degrees, low of 74. 93 right now feels like 110, and I can confirm, if you're driving in with the windows down today, you're a brave soul. Getting back to the music in just a bit with the Cranberries on Chicagoland's Classic Alternative.
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The long wait is almost over. I was trying to get these tickets for so long, and I finally secured mine. Now it's your turn. Evanescence at the Amphitheater July 8th. And of course, it's going to be a free show. I'm not going to make you pay for it like some kind of schmuck. But I will tell you how to win them for free. 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Text in regulars and win those tickets this month for Evanescence, July 8th at the Amphitheater. I'll see you there.

Gorillaz, Chicagoland's classic alternative. Happy Monday, which I know sounds like an oxymoron. Most people don't say that, but there's got to be a better way to ease back into the week after a weekend. I mean, today is National Lasagna Day, so Garfield has his bases covered, but what about the rest of us? I got a proposition that could maybe improve our outlook on the day, and maybe you got some ideas yourself. We'll go over that in a couple songs. First, Green Day. I'm having-

I think it's safe to say that most of us aren't the biggest fans of Monday. I mean, there's a cartoon character whose entire personality is based off hating Mondays, Garfield the Cat. And today he's got National Lasagna Day, so he's covered. What about the rest of us? Joey, I have a proposition. Maybe we can have every single day be regular, and then Mondays, since it's kind of a transition period from the weekend back to the work week, to have some sort of middle ground, like pajama day. That way you're still being productive, but you don't have to get all done up and have your nice press suit or whatever you may be doing. It's a good middle ground. Although I'm not sure how great that's going to work for police and firefighters, but we can iron out those details later. Veruca Salt, 95.9 The River.

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This is gonna be at the Credit Union One Amphitheater Sunday, July 10th. 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

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Oh, it's such a bittersweet moment. I mean, 5 o'clock, just after 5, you're probably getting ready to end the day, go home, relax. And you do have one more thing to do before you can do that, but it's the last chance of the day, so you really can't miss it. It's Joey. Billy Idol's going to be at the Ravinia Pavilion July 12th, and you still don't have your free tickets to that, so I'm going to try and change that right now. I'm going to give you a keyword, the last one of the day, to secure those tickets. No charge. Just going to take one single text of the keyword. That's coming up right after Nirvana.

0: It's a beautiful summer night at Ravinia. The lawn is full. The wine is chilled. The picnic baskets open. And then Billy Idol hits the stage.
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0: 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Billy Idol at Ravinia?
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3: If I were to give you any advice today, it's going to be to drink water for yourself and don't leave your dog outside for too long because it is a scorcher.

0: to the max. High of 93 degrees at the high of 93 right now. Low of 74 later on tonight. But as of right now, feels like 110. And it definitely feels like all 110 of that. Very humid, clear skies, so direct sunlight straight to the pooch. Don't leave the dog outside for too long and try to stay cool yourself today. Back to the music in just a bit with Pearl Jam on Chicagoland's Classic Alternative.
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Panic at the Disco, Chicago Lights Classic Alternative. This feels like one of those moments when you're in school, the teacher forgets to check the homework that you super did not do, like you're getting away with something that you shouldn't. 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That's Creed, Bush, Limp Bizkit, Cypress Hill, Hoobastank, Candlebox, Verve Pipe, and the list goes on. 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And yet, we're still giving you the chance to win it all at 959theriver.com. 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

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Day as hot as today, the real feel, 110, are you kidding? The only thing I'm thinking about is a pool or the beach or something. Just being near or in water seems like a necessity today. But I'm going to go a step further. There is something that you need. What's necessary for a pool or beach day? Well, I'm going to go over that for Joey's no-goes, non-negotiables, things that I need on a day like today. Get to that right after Chicago's own, so Smashing Pumpkins.

0: sit here complaining, saying I want the sun to come out, and I get exactly what I asked for, and I still complain about it. That's how you know I'm really from the Midwest. That's how you know we're really in Chicagoland. It's Joey. A day like today, as hot as today, all I can think about is a pool or the beach, maybe a boat if someone's willing to invite me out. DM me. I'll bring food. I'll swap the poop deck, whatever you need. I digress. 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Good pool day. 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Even at this age. A good sandwich and some chips. Specifically, Doritos. I don't know why Doritos in the pool hit so hard together, but they just do. I don't know if it's sad that my taste buds haven't changed since I was 8 years old, but hey, this is the reality that we've been given.
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Blink-182, Chicagoland's classic alternative. One more time. I know it's the end of the day. You're probably headed home from work, if not already at home, ready to relax. But you have one more thing you got to do before you can kick the boots off for the day. And that's text in the final keyword to win those Billy Idol tickets. It's going to be playing at the Ravinia Pavilion July 12th. And you still don't have the tickets yet, so let's make sure we change that right now. Text in the final keyword to 630-585-7529. That keyword is FACE. F-A-C-E. Face, as in I want to see Billy Idol face-to-face, live and in person. And you can, if you text in the keyword FACE. It's the last time I'm going to say it. Get it in before 6 o'clock or it will not count. I believe in you. 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

0: 95.9 The River, Beastie Boys with Sabotage. Something I would never even dream of doing to you. You're my friend. I want to help you out. I want to get you ahead in life. And I plan to do that this week. You may have missed out on the chances today. Billy Idol tickets for free at Ravinia Pavilion. That's nothing you want to turn down. So let me help you get those for free. I'll let you know how and when you can get that coming up right after these guys.
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You may have missed out on them today, but it's a Monday. I mean, it's first day back after the weekend. I mean, we're kind of just easing back into things as is. So you're going to have more chances to be on it. Got keywords all week long, five a day. Scott's got you in the morning, Gordon's got you in the middays, and I got you covered in the afternoons. Five chances each day, four more days. That's 20 more chances to win your free tickets to go see Billy Idol. Gotta keep your chin up. Stay positive. I still believe you're going to win those tickets. In excess, 95.9 The River.

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feels like one of those giveaways where if you ask me how we got this, I have to tell you it fell off a truck, because it seems too good to be true. 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Creed, Bush, Limp Bizkit, Cypress Hill, Candlebox, Hoobastank, Verve Pipe. 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Like I said, doesn't make sense, but I'm not going to question it. 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Here's a little preview of how it's going to sound. It's the Verve Pipe, 959 The River. Now was

0: Puddle of Mud, Chicagoland's classic alternative. Happy Monday, something a lot of people will say but not mean. It's Monday. You just got back from the weekend, it's back to work. It's usually not the most joyous of occasions, but I want to change that. Even Garfield, who famously hates Mondays, gets to enjoy today because it's National Lasagna Day, so there's got to be a way we can do it. Talk about that in a couple songs, but first, No Doubt.
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Hopefully you enjoy your weekend, because it's back to the regular work week. Back to reality, back to the grind. You know, your favorite part of the entire week. He said sarcastically. It's Joey. There's got to be a way that we can make Mondays a little more palatable. And I have been thinking about this, and I don't see a downside. It's not going to stop anybody from being productive, hopefully. But what if we just made every Monday, no matter what business, pajama day? That way, you kind of get to ease your way back in. You go back to work, you do your job, but in comfort. There's no expectations for you to be wearing a full suit after you've been sleeping until noon every day. So, yeah, I don't really see a downside. I mean, maybe a firefighter would have some trouble fighting fire in a robe, but we could work out the details on that one later. Red Naked Ladies, 95.9 The River. It's

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Pearl Jam, Chicago Land's Classic Alternative. Hopefully you had a good start to your Monday. Hopefully you didn't melt. It's a real feel of 110 today, so definitely stay hydrated, stay cool, and don't let the dog stay out too long. Tomorrow, you got something to look forward to. In fact, every day this week, you got more chances to win tickets to go see Billy Idol live, Ravinia Pavilion, July 12th, which is sneaking up quick, so you definitely want to secure those tickets for free if you can. And I know you can. Keywords start tomorrow morning at 8 with Scott. Gordon's got you covered after that, and then I'm going to take care of you in the afternoon at 3 and 5. As Joey, I'll talk to you tomorrow. David Bowie, 95.9 The River.

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Chicagoland's classic alternative, 95.9 The River.